That's Melt, Bayon, and New Constellations with Hesitate Reimagined. I'm Garby Bailey, and for Tom Power, you're listening to Q. You might be surprised to hear that this singer-songwriter used to hate the sound of his own voice. Listen to this. I didn't

Ajin Yanchu, Nyoka Kani Marcelacha, Argentina Manta. Cancuna, Ullarich, Kankichik, Reclaim, CBC's Radio P. Tinkuna Kama,

0: The show, the tour goes so well, and the entire country feels it comes out to it, and it all leads to this final show in Kingston that's going to be broadcast live on the CBC. And as I mentioned, one third of Canadians are watching it live. We're going to play a little bit of it for you. We ran it by you beforehand. Have you seen it since?
1: I've seen bits and pieces. I did a thing with PBS where they were doing, airing it on PBS in Buffalo, and I kind of was watching out of the corner of my eye, but I've kind of generally avoided watching it. It's a lot.
0: Are you okay with watching it right now?
1: Yeah.
0: Only tiny little bits of it.
1: Yeah, yeah.
0: Let's go for the first one. So that's at the right at the beginning of the show, right?
1: Yeah, yep. Backstage before walking on.
0: So Gord's greeting you guys and kissing you guys. And I want you to hear the crowd's reaction when you walk out. Listen to that.

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5: I'm Emil Niazi, sitting in for El Amin Abdel Mahmoud. You probably heard the news that Hayden Panettiere died earlier this week. You'll hear our tribute to the actor and also why her death has sparked a boycott against a skincare line.
6: This is your CBC News update. Good morning. It's 11 o'clock. I'm Danielle McCready. Social workers in New Brunswick are facing increasing threats and violence, according to the union that represents them. Shauna Morton, president of QP 1418, says a social worker was recently assaulted during a home visit. RCMP confirmed they responded to a complaint in Rexton on July 14th and say a man was arrested and will appear in court in September. Morton says a shortage of social workers and complex challenges for families are making the profession harder.
7: To my knowledge right now, there are two out on leaves specifically in regards to threats. There could be more. I'm not 100% sure. One of my workers talks about receiving sexually graphic text messages from a client, and then also threats of ending her life as well, and threatening her family, threatening her pet.
6: Morton says QB continues to call for a workforce survey to determine how many more social workers are needed to meet the growing demand. Canada and the U.S. face a midnight deadline to finalize a major trade agreement and avert new American tariffs. Radio Canada is reporting Canada-U.S. Trade Minister Dominic LeBlanc has a meeting today at the Department of Commerce in Washington, following his discussions yesterday with U.S. Trade Representative Jameson Greer.
8: We're very close. We continue to make progress, and we're going to stay here and do the work that's necessary until we get to that point.
6: Full details about the deal are still a secret, but sources say it would cut tariffs on Canadian steel and aluminum, with Canada in return possibly easing rules around U.S. dairy imports. Prime Minister Mark Carney has asked provinces to bring back banned American alcohol as a gesture of good faith, but Manitoba Premier Wab Kinew is urging buyers to boycott that.
9: I think we should continue focusing on supporting Canadian products. So if you do see the American booze on the shelves, leave it there.
6: BC Premier David Eby previously vowed never to lift the province's ban on alcohol without relief on U.S. softwood or lumber levies, but he now says BC stands with Team Canada as Ottawa closes in on a deal. And just one moment, please, while I get the next story. Tourists will soon be arriving in southeast New Brunswick for the first edition of the Shediac Renaissance Fair. The two-day festival will allow people to take part in Renaissance-era workshops and events and dress in medieval outfits. Despite it being the first year for the festival, tickets sold out weeks ago, and many local accommodations are also at capacity. Sebastian Desprez is the owner of the Shediac Wonderland, which is putting on the event. He says hundreds of messages come in each week from people still trying to get tickets.
10: We knew it would be popular. We knew it would go over really well. But to say we expected the numbers that we're going to get, no, nobody would have expected that.
6: Desprez says he had hoped the festival would bridge the gap between the last weekend's National Acadian Day and next weekend's YQM Country Fest. Meanwhile, some organizers coming from away say they are having trouble finding accommodations. Andrew Berriot is coming from Cornerbrook, Newfoundland for the event. He was lucky enough to get a resale ticket, but has yet to find somewhere to stay.
11: There's almost nowhere in Shediac to get like a last-minute campground or a Airbnb. Like, seems like the whole town is pretty well booked out. So I might be sleeping in my car in my costume, but if it was actually medieval times, you'd end up sleeping outside in the woods. So it's not so bad.
6: And that is the CBC News. 2:11 o'clock for news anytime. 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
12: Hi, I'm CBC meteorologist Tina Simkin. Mostly sunny skies across New Brunswick, although southern New Brunswick will see a few more in the way of clouds. Temperatures today will range anywhere from 20 degrees along areas of the coast to around 27 degrees inland, and the wind

0: Are the whales still there? Two over there, two in the back. 6 o'clock, two more. Wow. I love it when we stop like this. So we've started about 3 hours ago for our pelagic trip. And I've got a participant here. What's your name and where are you from?
1: My name is Jean-Sébastien Guinette. I'm from Montreal. And I work for Québec Oiseau. I'm the director of Québec Oiseau.
0: And it's been a long time, Jean-Sébastien, because we know each other since university. And it's been a long time. Oh, all kinds of dolphins jumping out of the water again over there at 5 o'clock. Yeah, so what do you think so far?
1: Oh, it's amazing. We had a lot of birds, especially birds that we don't see in Montreal. So I'm very happy.
0: Puffin, just here passing in the back of the boat. Yeah, that's pretty good. And you got lifers, right?
1: Yeah, this morning we had a nice view of Saltor Skuas. We've seen a lot of storm petrel, another bird that I don't see very often.
0: Yeah, because you go out in the St. Lawrence River, but it's not the same ecosystem.
1: No, it's not the same. We don't have any shearwaters, storm petrel, Jaeger. It's pretty rare. So, yeah, everything here is amazing for me.
0: And, of course, for you, the big, big target, you drove from Montreal for a skua, really.
1: Yeah, and we got one after, 30 minutes after we left. So it was a very nice start to the...
0: Another whale over there, another blow of a whale. That's crazy. So, yeah, what do you think of the Bay of Fundy as an ecosystem? It's nuts, eh?
1: Oh, yeah, it's very nice. It's worth the 9 hours drive.
0: you even have a life for fish on your list.
1: Yeah, we just see a few minutes ago, Mola Mola.
0: Yeah.
1: So, first time for me. This morning we have another jellyfish,
0: the lion's mane.
1: Never seen that. So, yeah, it's crazy.
0: It's the Bay of Fundy at its best. Thank you very much, Jean-Sébastien.
1: Welcome.